0: Mix Radio 101.5. Mix.
1: Please come to think them call a broken heart. This blessed love will never part. You don't know it from the start. Me tell them say I'm dirty, yeah. A Sean Paul and Sasha.